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Take a 30-minute shower.

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Cause could it be any different? 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
1: I'd like to dedicate this to all of the Creator's righteous children. I have some food in my bag for you. 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

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If there's a light up ahead, well, brother, I don't know. But I got this fever burning in my soul.

Die Nacht auf Bremen 2 und MDR Kultur. See the leaves on the trees, smell the grass on your knees, feel that warm and breeze, this could be.